0: To je Radio 1.
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2: Saw you on a Sunday in a cafe and all you did was look my way. And my heart started to race.

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2: 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Repeat it.

town's lost its faith. Our colors will fade eventually. So if our time is running out, day after day, we'll make the mundane a masterpiece. Oh my, my, oh my, my love, I take one look at you, you're taking me.